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0: Excuse me, do you have an invitation?
1: My name is Gao Wenhua, and I'm a staff member of the Chinese embassy. I would like to meet your manager.
0: I'm sorry, our act is about to start, and the manager might not have time.
1: No, no, no. Please listen carefully. I have very important official business and need to meet your manager immediately.
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2: 啊，程姐。哦，啥事吗？
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2: 好，好，好，我马上安排，马上安排。
1: These six black pottery figurines, numbered 32 on the catalog, are among them. So we request you immediately seize the auction and return those six illegal relics to the Chinese side.
4: Illegal? Then please allow our legal director to explain the law to you.
5: Before, these six nude pottery figurines were consigned to our auction house. They were accompanied with a legal ownership certificate and cultural relic appraisal document. Since you claim that the figurines were stolen, do you have specific case details or legal documents or an evidence of illegal smuggling?
1: The legal documents you mentioned will be provided to you once we have investigated the case thoroughly. However, for now,I request you suspend the auction.
6: 五位海关截获了34件准备走私出境的黑陶俑，他们调查发现，有6件已经被运出境，出现在了文索普的拍卖名录上。我们省文物局已经把情况跟省公安厅沟通过，他们马上安排秦川市公安局的同志去五位海关接回34件黑陶俑。喂，我明白。我们正在去杨凌的路上，准备和秦北大学的展教授会合，马上组织材料。好，再见。
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